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2: 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Different musicians from different bands, that's what Akpik Jam is all about. Akpik Jamming.
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4: From CBC News, The World This Hour, I'm Neil Herland. Prime Minister Mark Carney has chosen a German company to build Canada's new fleet of submarines. TKMS beat another bid by South Korea's Hanwha Ocean. Olivia Stefanovic has the announcement.
5: The TKMS platform is optimized for Arctic waters.
6: After a high-stakes competition, Prime Minister Mark Carney announced a partnership with Germany and Norway, the largest Canadian procurement contract in Canadian history.
5: It will directly create and sustain an ecosystem of well over 100,000 well-paying jobs.
6: The Royal Canadian Navy is looking for a dozen new subs. The Europeans say they can make their first delivery of four by 2036. David Perry is the president of the Canadian Global Affairs Institute.
7: This is going to cement for Canada a really strong partnership with some core NATO allies.
6: The purchase could cost more than $100 billion with lifetime maintenance. The price tag to be sorted out in contract negotiations. If the talks fail, the deal allows Canada to work with runner-up South Korea's Hanwha Ocean instead. Olivia Stefanovic, CBC News, Ottawa.
4: Ontario and Alberta are proposing the route for a new pipeline that would ship Alberta oil to Ontario refineries. Premiers Doug Ford and Danielle Smith revealed the 3,300-kilometer route today. Rukhsar Ali has reaction.
8: Pipelines have gone from impossible to a national imperative.
9: Alberta Premier Danielle Smith making the case for the Northern Shield Energy Corridor, a pipeline from central Alberta to southern Ontario refineries. This, fresh off an Alberta West Coast pipeline announced last week.
8: And we're launching the greatest expansion of oil and gas infrastructure and production in decades.
9: At this stage, the project doesn't have a private partner. Ontario Premier Doug Ford says he's not opposed to taxpayers footing the bill.
10: We're going to do that feasibility study, and then we'll be able to go from there. But I think it's a great investment.
9: What that price tag will look like remains unclear. Manitoba's premier has previously said he wants Indigenous communities consulted from the start, and the province hasn't signed on. Ford says he's in talks with the Federal Major Projects Office, but there isn't a timeline yet. Rukhsar Ali, CBC News, Calgary.
4: A woman in Maine says the Democratic candidate running for the U.S. Senate raped her.
11: He was heavily intoxicated, had intentions with me, and wasn't listening when I said no. And
12: you were saying, no, don't, over and over.
11: But yes, I remember very specifically saying, I'm not into this.
4: That's Jenny Rassicot giving an interview to CNN about Democratic Senate candidate Graham Plattner. The candidate denies the allegation.
13: Any accusation of non-consensual behavior is categorically false, regardless of the inaccuracy of the reporting, but mindful of the political reality it will inflict. We are taking the time to reflect on the best path forward.
4: Prince Harry is about to visit London and was expected to stay at Buckingham Palace, but the palace says that's no longer possible. Chris Brown reports.
14: Above the forecourt at Buckingham Palace, where the changing of the guard takes place, there are rows and rows of windows belonging to 52 royal bedrooms. So letting Prince Harry and possibly his family crash in some of them during a visit to London seemed to make sense. Only everything fell apart Monday, says royal commentator Victoria Murphy.
15: We were told this morning that he'd accepted an offer to stay at Buckingham Palace, and then it was very quickly made clear by the royal household that he wasn't going to stay there.
14: The palace's version of events is that Harry missed a Friday deadline to accept the invitation. Harry's side tells a different story, that the invitation was actually withdrawn. Harry is the founder of the Invictus Games for wounded war vets. He's still coming to promote the games, but beyond that, not a lot is clear. Chris Brown, CBC News, London.
4: We've got breaking soccer news from Seattle. Belgium has just eliminated the United States from the World Cup, beating the Americans 4-1. And that is your World This Hour. I'm Neil Herland.
16: Uvang Eva Michael ukhak de gala kut nagajami tallamir mot ina to the people there yot amalaman na people there yag mujut CBC North TV kutigut kharitaw yutigut cbc.ca/north amal CBC nunavut 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

0: 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Did it have some room here? 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

0: Well, that's it. 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Thomas Hitty. Big yet low macaroni pencils in it. He can get that with a montage and good to happen. How you will go see? At that I would heal a meal tea that day, some of it said dolly. At a near near high lovely, PMA, Pinner dolly, none of it's all heal a meal. All the meat bits at the night don't see we get to go. Being when the wood is a man naked. So over a pin with a little wiggy of wood is a man navy at the wood. How to man out to move it in the field to go late PMA to me. At a new knee, are you hanging low in her doctor and low? Big of it, it's a hung to me. Amen. Could the end any marrying to me turn so long? You know how to get long low, a kayak long low, you say a thing. Amen. At the end, you see Christ to see the same meaning at her. Could you look kneeling at her? And only you literally to beginning at her.
1: He's not on some golden throne way off in outer space. He's not hiding out in some big secret hiding place.

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On the button where you're laying out to 130% me. So we're doing a real mic and mullet. Selecting a real mic. 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And when one new lot or new soon when you had near the house and yacht door. On the button. According to low 16. 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
1: 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Mary L. Long Douglas 0206. Holiday, I can know.
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3: 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Ulaku here to CBC Regional News. RCMP have charged a 59-year-old man with kidnapping and sexual assault. In a press release, RCMP say they received a report from an adult female on May 29th. The victim said she was walking home on May 24th between 12 a.m. and 2 a.m. when she was forced into a vehicle driven to an undisclosed location, then sexually assaulted. On June 30th, police arrested Andre Joseph Bedard. He's facing charges of kidnapping, sexual assault, and uttering threats. Police are continuing to investigate to determine if there are other victims. Multiple concerns about the boarding home in Iqaluit have been surfacing online. Medical travelers have been posting on social media with allegations of some staff showing racism and mistreatment of clients, among other things. Janet Pitchulot Brewster is the minister responsible for health. She says there should be some training for the staff as being part of being hired.
6: Anybody who's working with Inuit to be culturally competent and to practice cultural safety and to learn as much Inuktitut as they can.
3: A new guidebook has been made for medical travelers to guide them through when to reach out for help and where they can call. And the medical travel policies are being revised with help from NTI and the Department of Culture and Heritage. Patients staying at any medical boarding homes have concerns or questions, they are encouraged to reach out to patient relations and medical travel. The Nunavut Planning Commission says it plans to address the reasons for the latest rejection of the recommended land use plan for the territory. It's the fourth draft since work on it began in 2007. But as Samuel Watt reports, concerns remaining around the lack of consultation and economic opportunities.
7: The Commission says it accepts the significant direction and recommendations from the three signatory partners on the land use plan. There are many issues outlined in the 200-page decision from Nunavut Tongariki Incorporated, the territorial and federal governments. Among those is what they call a one-size-fits-all approach to zoning. NTA wants flexible wildlife protection rules because caribou migration patterns change year by year. It also says the Commission did not consult designated Inuit organisations on some matters like some rules or exceptions on Inuit-owned lands. Then there's the issue of development. NTI believes there's too much focus on conservation and not enough on development. The three parties want some restrictions lifted. For example, the Nunavut government says there should be construction for ports and cable projects allowed in some sensitive bird habitat areas. The Commission says it looks forward to working with regional Inuit organisations to get the next draft of the plan across the line. Samuel Watt, CBC News. Illinois.
3: And Rankin Inlet firefighters have been busy battling a fire at the Hamlet's dump. The fire started on Saturday night. It was believed to be extinguished around 5 hours later. The dump caught flame again Sunday, and firefighters battled it most of the day. Mark Wyatt is the fire chief for Rankin Inlet.
4: And our department is fairly small, draining on the fire department. We also don't have the resources to really control a fire like this.
3: And they planned to use 100 trucks of sand and gravel to fully take out the fire on Monday. He says the cause is considered suspicious and is being investigated. Martha Hicks is a resident

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3: Assassin's Creed Black Flag Resynced. 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

0: 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Okonama see Simajui, 2 years similar to it, meaning Eric Sapinas. 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
1: 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You're listening to Nipi Budan CBC North Radio 1, and we are broadcasting from Iqaluit, Ubangaroo Sea. Today is July 7th, and coming up on Nipi Budan Show, Kawi Sakalotu will do the regional news for you at the bottom of the hour in Inuktitut in English, Jamie Dwitzek will bring you the weather forecast for the Baffin region. And if you would like to make any talk back...
2: Meining Jorvik, Vanga Betsy Berthy, to Saudi Milangan Nukopaku, Katinga Yingi Pinga Street, Ukwasi, Piyarik Simal Mimata, Meining Jorvik, May Johannes, Mary, Sarah Johannes, Sabina Snowball, iningitekua, inorehalit me mata, takanila hiyugut, saputo, Namanito pato saputo ge hahatalang ayo ukwito ge haksunilo. 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
2: Just out.
4: Yeah, hi. Yeah, to go through my time, I've got 2 weeks. Yeah, Michael Partridge, me, to go through my time.
2: Michael Partridge, Peter Adams. 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Thank you.
4: Yeah, thank you. Thank you, Betsy. Bye.
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3: 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Yeah. 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
6: Uh-huh.
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6: Thank you, bye.
3: Pinga suli tu tikuatau majuit Michael Partridge, pita atami mo tikuatau kentok Lina Ezekiel, Brian York mo tikuatau kentok Cindy Koniak, Aina Gordon mo tikuatau tsuni sapumijaureli ilunangit. Betsy, Berthie and I, Manning Yurovic, are at the FM today for co-op board of director nominations.
6: Michael Partridge, Shapotiva, Shailas Watt.
5: All right, thank you.
6: Yeah.
5: Bye.
3: Michael Partridge, Sapumijaurata, to Silas Watt Mut, Tikoto, Kent, to Pita Atamimo, Auka Mangami, Angit Mangami, Uhala Realik. Michael Partridge was nominated by Pita Atami, supported by Silas Watt. He needs to call FM whether if he accepts the nomination.
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5: Hi.
7: Sandy Snowball.
5: Sandy Snowball?
7: Uh-huh.
5: You know it.
7: Nicola.
5: All right, thank you.
7: Yeah.
8: Hello?
5: Hi.
8: Hi. Sabut Jibunga Cindy Koniak, Amalotikos.
5: Kinovi.
8: Utuhi?
5: Yeah.
8: Tikwasi tsungalo pinina Chamberlain.
5: All right.
8: Thank you.
5: Thank you.

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1: Ah, Lena Ezekiel, so bitte mal zu.
0: Genau.
1: Erika Lopez.
0: Thank you.
1: Also.
2: Michael Partridge was nominated by Peter Atami, supported by Silas Watt. Lena Ezekiel, nominated by Brian York, supported by Erica Lepage. Cindy Koniak, nominated by Ina Gordon, supported by Uttu Hitakepik. They need to call whether they accept their nomination. Sandy Snowball was nominated by Nikola Atnatuk. Pinina Chamberlain was nominated by Uttu Hitakepik. They both need to be supported. 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
0: 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Thank you. 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
1: 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Thank you.
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1: 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Thank you.
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1: 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How are you?
0: Good.
1: Yeah. 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
0: Oh,
1: Niving Ayuli. 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
0: 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Thank
1: 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All right. Yep. Bye.
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1: 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Bye. 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
2: 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Sorry. 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
1: 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I want to thank everyone who supported me through the 4 years that I sat in this board. 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
2: Naku mik, Marinuk. 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Oka, Powerball. 300 the next king on the 2500 being a single party in the whole

Sanitadak Dukmark the Kip Motora Turakito attack from Ilina Iliuk. Imakalak 0108, Imakalak 0108. On the last key, orange me orange whistle. I see we could think of being a sunny period, Huxley. House key, post office key, and locker key. Orange me whistle, whistle me go, see if we could leak. Nafato similar call, but the counter so the Mohalo to Hollo to hang him. A cane galago, see you running. Nafato simple to sort the Mohalo. Yeah.

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Man, Mohalo to me.

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2: 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Bivale on that we know what did, Nuna Tinney, Nuna Lilimane, Kanatamilo, to Saraminak to Napa support to good. Igalaria would sell up to our mood, Takuta would do not get jammed at Lemon Mode, 6 in me, 4 me, Ritter Mione.
0: Yeah, hold on. Hey, see the mongokal lemon? Remember, good job to something to success in me. I never attend to me. PC Matsunita can it too. What's your name again?
3: Emily.
0: My bad. That's your ticket. Can you PC Matsuni? Pisarat Sahakmat. Nunalitinut. You can go ahead.
3: So we're doing a Ready for School summer group next week in Kuujjuaq. So for kids that are starting kindergarten this year and that still need a little bit of extra help with some school skills like drawing, coloring, cutting, if you think your child might need some more help to be able to start school this year, we are doing this group next week. So it's going to be from Tuesday to Friday on the afternoons only from 1:30 p.m. to 4 p.m. We can offer rides if it's needed, and it's going to be at our activity room. So we can give you the information if you want to register your child. Just send us a message on Messenger, either Tasiurtihit Ungava, or you can call us at the hospital, 2905, at extension 2381.
0: Good.
3: We are prioritizing kids that have never attended daycare. So if a child was not able to attend daycare, we will definitely register them. And otherwise, it's first come, first serve. So kids that have been to daycare, they can definitely come too. Yeah, that's it.
0: Do you have that? You don't have that on here, right? That have never attended daycare or preschool, but it's to be me. Look, see my tweet. So I'm gonna play a song. I want to ask a few questions. Hold on.

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There one.

She comes from Silver Spoon, Golden Rule Private School, never miss Sunday church.

Nicht gut, nie wird so gut. 1775 Beam. 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Ich war. 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

Nikuit New Website 1775B, Mitwit, Tontala, $20, Raktuit, Nikuit. 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Hope Hanukta, Nikuta, to Sautilari, good luck being all on you. Good night.